Ladies and gentlemen, as you know, we have something special down here at Birdland this evening, a recording for Blue Note Records.

in the empty street is the heavy tread of the heavy feet that belongs to a lonesome cop. She opens shop when the moon so long has been gazing down on the wayward ways of this wayward town, that a smile becomes a smirk.

love for sale. Appetizing young love for sale. Love that's fresh and still unspoiled. Love that's only slightly soiled.

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1: We got tired of experiencing every once in a while. We just blowing our minds too much. So we decided to change the whole thing around and call it Gypsy Sun and Rainbows. And for short, it's nothing but a band of gypsies. We have Billy Cox playing bass and, from Nashville, Tennessee. We have Larry Lee playing guitar over there, Yellow Lee. We got Juma playing congos over there, Juma. Granny Goose,
0: excuse me,
1: Mitch Mitchell on drums. Okay. And then we got Jerry Velez on congos too. Right here, truly on loop whistle. What do you worry?
0: Jimmy, are you high?
1: I have mine, thank you. I have mine, thank you very much.

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Steve Jordan on drums. Okay, and also our musical director, Paul Schaefer. Mr. Entertainment himself.

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